Feel Good 80s, the album, out now. 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

Greater than normal interest in buying a lotto ticket today. So some of the big lucky lotto shops will have a bit of a queue. You can just go online, I guess, get it. And worthwhile too. 30 million bucks are coming quite handy, right? That'll fill up the gas tank and get the groceries for the week. Here's Jimmy.

0: the Feel Good Weekend Coast. Fleetwood Mac on the way, and Christopher Cross with Arthur's theme. Now, speaking of movies, you know what? I often say that behind every great song, there is a great story. And it's true for movies as well. Behind the great movies, an even greater story. And why not make a movie about the great story behind a movie? This is getting confusing now. It made us laugh and it made us cry when Rocky came out years ago in the 1970s, and behind that movie was a fantastic story. I Play Rocky is the story behind the movie.
1: You need to show everyone who you are.
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1: Sylvester?
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1: It's got a nice ring to it, Sylvester Stallone. It's like Peter Parker.
0: I Play Rocky stars Anthony Ippolito. I haven't heard of the guy, but tell you what, he's got the Rocky voice down pat. Looking forward to that movie coming out.
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0: It is another Feel Good Saturday on Coast. Kiwi band Crowded House are on the way. We're here from ABBA. Another Kiwi band, Dragon, with Rain just after one. Apart from the All Blacks game, apart from the Warriors and the FIFA World Cup final, must be some other stuff happening for the weekend. Take a closer look at that soon.
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10: In this update, Winston Peters says New Zealand First's biggest campaign push will come in the final weeks before voters head to the polls. Former Labour Ministers Reno Tirukatani and 87-year-old David Samuels are both attending the party's convention today as delegates. They're the latest high-profile politicians who've jumped over from other parties. Peters says they're only getting started.
11: As we speak, it's working out properly. We are growing every day now, and we've saved the best for last.
10: Tech giants Apple and Nvidia are drawing neck and neck for the title of the world's most valuable company. Apple's reclaimed the title for the first time since April last year, with a valuation of nearly $4.9 trillion. Tech developer Nvidia previously held the position, but faced a 3.5% decline to $4.86 trillion. However, tech expert Paul Stenhouse says the iPhone makers only took the title for part of the day.
12: They came up towards the close and overtook Apple again, so they are still the world's most valuable company.
10: That's news.
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10: Sport. Drama at the end of day two at Golf's Open Championship at Royal Birkdale. Bryson DeChambeau has been penalised 2 strokes by rules officials, who say he inadvertently trampled on long grass and cleared the way for a clean backswing on the fifth hole. The two-time major winner copped the penalty after his 5-under round and was seen in heated debate with officials at the exact scene of the crime. Prop Tyrell Lomax is imploring the All Blacks to start as they mean to go on in tonight's test against Ireland at Eden Park. The All Blacks have conceded an early try in both of their first 2 matches against France and Italy. And former West Indies pace bowler Michael Holding is paying tribute to legendary all-rounder Sir Garfield Sobers, who has died at the age of 89. That's sport. I'm Sandy Hodge.
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Feel Good Coast for Saturday. John here for the weekend. And after the weekend, Tony, Jason, Sam return with tales of the school holidays. Plus $500 for you to win if you can beat the chaser. A whole lot of very cool stuff for you to win. And a new competition coming up this week too. More from Tony, Jason, Sam Monday morning. This is Irene Cara on Coast.

Another feel-good weekend, Coast. John Dunstan here. You may not realise this, but today is United Nations designated Nelson Mandela Day. On his birthday, he was born this day in 1918. Amongst his most famous quotes, "Education is the most powerful weapon which you can use to change the world." You can read more about Nelson Mandela and Nelson Mandela Day on the United Nations website today. This is Tom Petty.

0: Feel Good Saturday on Coast. John Dunstan with Nick Kershaw on the way. Wouldn't it be good? Wouldn't it be good if the All Blacks won tonight? Talked a bit about the All Blacks Ireland game, talked a bit about the Commonwealth Games, which are on the way this week, and talked a bit about the FIFA World Cup final, which is happening Monday. A couple of things I haven't mentioned, though. Formula One is in Belgium this weekend. The track is known as Spa or Spa-Francorchamps. And Liam Lawson, after first day practice, is once again in the top 10. He'd be hoping to. This is the difference for Liam Lawson this year. He's kept his car on the track and finished in the points for a number of races. Good luck to Liam in F1 this weekend. New Zealand playing the Windies in a one-day international series. Currently 2-1 up in that series. The next game, if you're wondering, is on Monday. And we'll keep you posted with that one too.
1: Hi, it's Tony, Jason, Sam from your Feel Good Breakfast, having a bit of a break with the family for the school holidays, but we are back on Monday.
2: Yes, we are, and Matariki means new beginnings, and let's hope it's a new beginning for you guys on the chases. You've been abhorrent, haven't you?
1: It's only July, still plenty of time, but yeah, we're going to do an update. Who is the chaser of the year so far, and your chance to take our money when we're back on Monday on Coast.
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0: Feel good 80s all through your Saturday coast. John Dunstan here with Joan Jett and the Blackhearts. Bonnie Raitt's something to talk about. And Huey Lewis and the news are on the way as well. A little after two. There is a bill going through legislature in New York State at the moment, which if it goes through will open a can of worms or possibly a can of soup in New Zealand. But I'll tell you more soon.
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16: In this update, a huge boost for Auckland hospitality with roughly 85,000 fans expected at events tonight. The Warriors face the Bulldogs at Mount Smart tonight, while the All Blacks scrap against Ireland. For basketball fans, the world-famous Harlem Globetrotters will be at Spark Arena. Taitake Auckland Chief Executive Nick Hill says big events remind us what it's like to live in a vibrant city.
17: They really help to bring the city alive and they really support those businesses.
16: Winston Peters believes there should be criminal charges for those involved in building Wellington's transmission gully. It needed significant repairs just 3 years after the mega project was finished. Peters claims the lowest bidder got the deal, then negotiated costs up.
18: Well, when it's finished, they had five different lots of tar seal and nearly all were defective and nobody's been put in prison. It's a disgrace.
16: Peters claims taxpayers were

0: England's halfback will play his 53rd test for his adopted country tonight, going head-to-head with Cam Royguard. And while Royguard is being trumpeted as one of the world's best nines, Farrell says he's happy with Gibson Park.
1: What more is there to say about Jameson? I think I've been on record saying that I honestly wouldn't swap him for any scrum half in world rugby. I wouldn't, because I know what he brings to our team.
0: Bryson DeChambeau's been left fuming over a post-round two-shot penalty for a rules violation on day two at the Open. The American's been penalised by officials who say he inadvertently trampled on long grass and cleared the way for a clean backswing on the fifth hole. That's sport. I'm Sandy Hodge.
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Feel Good 80s through your Saturday coast. We've got a lot of nervous people this weekend. All Black fans are nervous that Ireland may beat us. Warriors fans a bit nervous they may fall from that number two position on the ladder. And certainly Argentina and Spanish fans a bit nervous before the World Cup final. But also, there's a lot of people in the draw for luxury on the coast who are going to be a bit nervous. Tony, Jason, Sam are back on Monday to find our overall winner. Can't wait. It's going to be a big day.

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0: John Dunstan here for your Saturday. The word actually means responsibility to care for the natural world. In Māori, kai te akitanga. It does kind of roll off the tongue. Kai te akitanga has been named by the Babbel language app as the world's most beautiful word this week.

0: Happy Saturday. Feel Good Coasts. John Dunstan with Sir Dave Dobbin, Slice of Heaven, coming right up. This is a bill which is going through the lawmakers in New York State at the moment. And we must have talked about this in New Zealand over the years as self-checkout has become more and more popular. Frankly, it's just a way to expedite the experience of shopping in the supermarket. 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But in New York at the moment, they're saying if you self-checkout, you are saving the supermarket money and you should get a 10% discount. 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

0: 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Happy Saturday. Coasts, John Dunstan here with Elton on the way. We'll hear from Queen next. Brian May's birthday tomorrow, by the way. Crazy little thing called love. And a guy who had, I don't know, one of my absolute favourite 1980s album. The album came out in 1989. It was weird because this guy was big in the 60s and then had this huge comeback in the 80s. And some of my absolute favourite albums. I'll tell you more about them soon.
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14: In this update, the new leader of the Labour Party in Britain is making ground on his path to Prime Minister. Andy Burnham has given his first speech as the party's leader and is finalising his cabinet ahead of becoming PM on Monday. The Makerfield MP of 1 month was formerly the Mayor for Greater Manchester and promises to lead a government that confidently lays a new path forward.
15: It will take us to a country where life is more affordable and all people and places are lifted from where they are now.
14: Winston Peters believes there should be criminal charges for those involved in building Wellington's transmission gully. It needed significant repairs just 3 years after the mega project was finished. Peters claims the lowest bidder got the deal, then negotiated the costs up. Peters says the task seal was mostly defective and claims taxpayers were defrauded, saying in other societies that could end up with a prison sentence. Peters calls it a disgrace that no one's been put in prison over it. That's news.
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0: women's game ahead of facing the Cowboys this afternoon at Mount Smart. Players have called for an extended pre-season and more grassroots funding before expanding the number of teams. That's sport. I'm Sandy Hodge.
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Happy Saturday Coast with your feel-good favourites. John Dunstan here. I play this album all the time. It is absolutely one of my favourite albums. Came out in 1989. Roy Orbison, this is You Got It from Mystery Girl on Coast. Funny thing happened when he sang with the Travelling Wilburys. Tell you more about that soon.

Feel Good Saturday, Coast. Tony Chase and Sam return on Monday. They will have the winner for Luxury on the Coast. Going to be a big day. And after that, big announcement for another huge giveaway that you are going to love. Promise. This is Men at Work on Coast.

0: Feel Good Saturday Coast. John Dunstan here with Johnny Mellencamp on the way. Earlier on, I played Roy Orbison's You Got It from his Mystery Girl album. I just love that album. Still, if you never heard it, you got to do yourself a favour and have a listen. And it was Jeff Lynne who told a story about when the Travelling Wilburys got together, him and Tom Petty and George Harrison and Bob Dylan and Roy Orbison. He said they gathered together in a studio and they all kind of hung around a couple of microphones. They were working out who was going to do what harmonies and what songs. And they were kind of jamming along. And when Roy Orbison joined in on the harmonies with all those guys, everybody else fell silent. They were absolutely stunned by Roy Orbison's voice and what he could do. He had a fantastic range, but he just had the most amazing voice. And Jeff Lynne said right there and then he decided he wanted to get Roy Orbison to do another album and that he would produce it. And that album was Mystery Girl. As I mentioned, one of my absolute favourite 1980s albums.
1: Hi, it's Tony, Jason, Sam from your Feel Good Breakfast, having a bit of a break with the family for the school holidays, but we are back on Monday.
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0: 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Saturday, Coast. John with Billy Idol next. Hot in the City. Robbie Williams with Angels. We hear from Supertramp as well with Breakfast in America. Title track to one of the great albums. Tell you why Warriors fans are so excited with the game tonight. More on that coming up.
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9: In this update, the New Zealand First membership has been buoyed by a number of high-profile candidates joining the fold. Former Labour ministers Reno Tirukatani and 87-year-old David Samuels are both at the party's convention today in Auckland as delegates. Former NZ First Minister Ron Mark was also in the room, with speculation he's considering a run again. New Zealand Herald Deputy Political Editor Adam Pearce says there was a big cheer for former Whanganui Mayor Michael Laws when his candidacy was announced.
10: I think people are enjoying seeing these names and faces, people with pedigree, joining the party when it's obviously on a polling boost.
9: Biosecurity's confirmed no new cases of bird flu with enhanced surveillance in the Wairarapa. The Ministry for Primary Industries says there's no evidence of mass mortalities in wildlife or infected poultry after a bird near Carterton tested positive for the H5N1 strain. Eggs and poultry remain safe to eat and public health risk remains low. That's news.
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9: In sport, some cross-code intel sharing between the Ireland rugby side and the Warriors ahead of their respective matches tonight. Ireland meet the All Blacks from 7:10pm at Eden Park, while 20 minutes later the Warriors face the Dragons in NRL at Mount Smart. Ireland coach and former English League international Andy Farrell welcomed Warriors coach Andrew Webster into camp this week before the favour was returned.
12: Well, what an organisation. It's as good a setup of I've seen, and Andrew is running a fantastic ship there, and you can see why they are where they're at.
9: Meanwhile, Warriors co-captain Mitch Barnett has pointed to the Dragons' improvement under new coach Dean Young. The last place St George Illawarra side are coming off the bye and beat the Tigers last game. That's sport. I'm Sandy Hodge.
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Coast, Alice Amoye is on the way. Coast and the Leprosy Mission New Zealand are seeking to eradicate childhood leprosy in Papua New Guinea. Lorna is helping out, and you can check out the details on her page at coastonline.co.nz and also at the Leprosy Mission NZ. There is a way for you to help out as well, which would be very much appreciated.

Feel Good Saturday on Coast. This would make you feel good. An extra $30 million in your bank account. Lotto Powerball, I am forecasting, will go tonight. After all, it's an unusually large amount of money in the jackpot. An unusually large number of people will buy tickets because it's so large. And that means there's an unusually large prospect of it actually going to somebody tonight. Just don't forget your ticket, right? Here's Belinda Carlisle.

0: Feel Good Saturday Coast. Feel Good Sing Along Saturday with Toto's Africa on the way next. The Warriors are in third place on the NRL ladder. The Roosters kind of leapfrogged there because they played one extra game. So the Warriors can even that up. They've been tenaciously hanging on to the second position on the ladder for ever such a long time. They're playing the Dragons tonight, who are last. They've won 2, lost 14, I think, in the season so far. So the Warriors will be thinking they have a good chance at their home ground, Go Media Stadium tonight. That game around 7:30, 7:35. We'll keep you up with that one too, I promise.
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2: 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And Matariki means new beginnings, and let's hope it's a new beginning for you guys on the Chasers. 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

0: 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Happy weekend. John Dunstan on Coast with Meatloaf on the way. Tom Petty and the Heartbreakers with the Refugee. Phil Collins first up. You can't hurry love, and there is no love lost between Phil Collins and Noel Gallagher from Oasis, who are going to meet up face to face for the first time ever at the Rock and Roll Hall of Fame due in November. Phil Collins says he's really looking forward to meeting the guy who has persistently called him the Antichrist in November.
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4: In this update, US Democrats claim the FBI's new base in Wellington has been opened only as an excuse for a sightseeing trip. The Bureau's director, Kash Patel, visited New Zealand last year to open the office. The FBI defends the opening, saying New Zealand was the only Five Eyes partner without an official FBI office. Around 85,000 fans are expected to watch the Warriors, the All Blacks and the world-famous Harlem Globetrotters tonight in Auckland. Tataki Auckland Chief Executive Nick Hill says hotel occupancy is at 84%. Rising tensions between the White House and Canada as Canadian wildfire smoke reaches several U.S. cities. More than 100 million people in the United States are under air quality alerts. President Trump has accused Canada of neglectful care of their forest. Southland Hospital patients can now ring a special bell donated by the Child Cancer Foundation to mark the end of their treatment. Six-year-old Riley Tamaro has become the first to ring the bell, marking the end of his three-year battle with leukemia. That's news.
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6: In sport, some cross-code intel sharing between the Ireland rugby side and the Warriors ahead of their respective matches tonight. Ireland meet the All Blacks from 7:10pm at Eden Park, while 20 minutes later the Warriors face the Dragons in NRL at Mount Smart. Ireland coach and former English League international Andy Farrell welcomed Warriors coach Andrew Webster into camp this week before the favour was returned.
7: Well, what an organisation. It's as good a setup of I've seen, and Andrew is running a fantastic ship there, and you can see why they are where they're at.
6: Meanwhile, Warriors co-captain Mitch Barnett is pointing to the Dragons' improvement under new coach Dean Young. The last place St George Illawarra side are coming off the bye and beat the Tigers last game. That's sport. I'm Sandy Hodge.
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John Dunstan. Rod Stewart is on the way. Not too late. Give us a helping hand. Rate the music. $250 Coast Cash could well be yours. Just about telling us about the songs that make you feel good, those you kind of had enough of. Simple as that. 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Here's Dan Hartman.

Feel Good Coast for Saturday, and John Dunstan here. It's true, if you take a bit of time off work to be with the kids for the school holidays, you do get a good feeling from that. More time spent with the kids, great bonding exercises and cool stuff to do. That said, it is kind of nice when the holidays finish. They're finishing tomorrow, so Tony, Jason, Sam are back on Monday with $500 for you to win if you can beat the chaser. And they're going to be a bit rusty, so I rate your chances very highly. Also, we'll find the winner of Luxury

0: Feel good. Saturday into Saturday evening. Coast and John Dunstan here. Good to be with you too. You know, New Zealand taking on Ireland at Eden Park. Undefeated in a test match since 1994 at Eden Park. And in the Nations Championship, the next game up is France, Japan at 22-9. Then Australia, Italy just after 10. Tomorrow morning, Fiji, Scotland. South Africa, Wales. Can't avoid the feeling it'll be a grudge match. Argentina, England. Sunday morning our time, just after 7. We'll keep you posted with the footy.
1: Hi, it's Tony Jason Sam from your Feel Good Breakfast, having a bit of a break with the family for the school holidays, but we are back on Monday.
2: 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And Matariki means new beginnings, and let's hope it's a new beginning for you guys on the Chasers. 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
1: 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Who is the Chaser of the Year so far, and your chance to take our money when we're back on Monday on Coast.
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0: 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We have put some great music together for you. After six, Billy Joel is on the way. Donna Summer's Last Dance, Bryan Adams, Boyzone, Survivor, and so much more. Just remains to be said, go the ABs and the Warriors.
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7: In this update, mental health support lines are welcoming more funding as they deal with more complex needs. The government's confirmed $1.2 million in support for Lifeline after more than a decade without government support. Whakarongo Row and Youthline will also receive funding. Opponents of the government's conservation changes have been making

0: Their voices heard in Wellington this afternoon. Forest and Bird, Greenpeace and the Green Party have endorsed the Make Noise for Nature march, which was from Civic Square to Parliament. Conflict between the US and Iran is threatening to spill into countries in the Persian Gulf, with reports of critical civilian infrastructure being hit. Regional authorities say bridges, a train station, an airport, power and water stations have all been struck. A feeling keeping the Inter-Islander ferry service in public hands provides certainty for customers and workers. KiwiRail will have a 30-year contract to run the ferries. The Rail and Maritime Transport Union welcomes keeping the new ferries as government-owned and operated. That's news.
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0: In sport, All Blacks prop Tyrell Lomax is refusing to buy into talk of the Irish having faded recently ahead of playing them tonight at Eden Park. The two teams have formed one of the great rivalries of the last decade, with Ireland winning five matches in all, including their breakthrough win in 2016. The All Blacks have won the last three, but Lomax says the Irish are on a tear.
2: They're rolling pretty hot at the moment. I think they're six in a row. It's a pretty fierce rivalry between us and them. I think this is the first time we've played them at home since 22. Yeah. Is that right? So, yeah, back at Eden Park in front of our fans.
0: Warriors co-captain Mitch Barnett is pointing to the Dragons' improvement under new coach Dean Young ahead of tonight's NRL game at Mount Smart Stadium. That's sport. I'm Joe Gilfillan.
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1: In this update, nature enthusiasts from all sides of the political spectrum rallied in Wellington during the day, protesting against the government's proposed conservation changes. Hundreds gathered at the Make Noise for Nature march from Civic Square to Parliament. The rally was backed by Forest and Bird, Greenpeace and the Green Party. Event co-organiser Lou Farandousse says many protesters were not concerned about political allegiances.
2: Whatever their political belief, everyone enjoyed the bush and go champing. Hiking, hunting, fishing.
1: The Children's Commissioner says the government's time would be better spent on other problems instead of charging ahead with police move-on orders. The Justice Committee heard more feedback on the proposed bill on Friday, allowing rough sleepers, beggars or people being disorderly to be ordered away from a public space. They'll risk fines of up to $2,000 or 3 months in jail if they don't leave. Dr. Claire Achmad says the government should be working urgently on solving the main problem here.
3: How to get every single one of these people who are living on our streets a hot meal and a roof over their head.
1: The top youth Scrabble players are set to play in Brisbane in a Trans-Tasman competition in September. New Zealand's first youth Scrabble championships took place in Auckland during the day. 16-year-old Cooper Ashley won the inaugural title. 14 other players competed, with two 13-year-olds coming second and third. Scrabble New Zealand president Murray Rogers says the tournament's top three had the most competitive experience.
4: They were the same three who represented New Zealand in the Youth World Championships in Kuala Lumpur last year.
1: Swimmers in Wellington braved winter ocean temperatures during the morning to raise funds for the Special Olympics. Polar Plunge Wellington at Freiburg Beach in Oriental Bay drew athletes, coaches, police and other emergency service personnel to support the cause. That's news.
0: Coast.
1: In sport, to the All Blacks' fortress of 31 years.
5: Referee looks at the big screen and says, that will do it. 53 straight for the All Blacks at Eden Park. Too good for the Irish, and they're 3 from 3 in July.
1: Commentator Elliot Smith after the All Blacks put on arguably the best performance in the Dave Rennie era, beating Ireland 40 points to 21 at Eden Park. The All Blacks ran in 6 tries off the back of dominant ball running from the forwards. The Warriors fended off the St George Illawarra Dragons 2012 in a scrappy effort at Mount Smart to reclaim second spot on the NRL ladder. Warriors 5'8" Chanel Harris-Tavita slotted in 3 penalties but missed 2 of 3 conversions. That's sport. I'm Joe Gilfillan.
0: All the feels for your weekend. 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
7: In this update, United States Democrats claim the FBI's new base in Wellington has been opened only as an excuse for a sightseeing trip. Jordan Dunn reports.
8: The Bureau's director, Kash Patel, visited New Zealand in July last year to open a dedicated FBI office in the capital. The Trump-nominated director is facing a congressional investigation into allegations he misused taxpayer funds on luxury travel and other personal expenses. A letter from the Democrats to Patel claims the Wellington office was in part opened to justify his trip there.
7: The FBI defends the opening, saying New Zealand was the only Five Eyes partner without an FBI office. An economist expects inflation won't fall below 3% until the second half of next year. It's being driven by food price inflation, which has eased since May but was still 2.5% in June. Stats NZ data show petrol prices last month remained 23.6% higher than the year before. ASB senior economist Mark Smith says recent changes in the Middle East are expected to further exacerbate the situation.
9: You will be faced with a situation where annual CPI inflation is only about 3.5% by the end of the year, and that's still well above Reserve Bank's target.
7: Southland's ringing in tradition for the region's child cancer survivors. Patients can now swing a special bell donated by the Child Cancer Foundation while surrounded by family and staff to mark the end of their treatment. Six-year-old Riley Tamaro was the first to ring the bell at Southland Hospital, marking the end of his three-year battle with leukemia. His mother, Alicia Patterson, says having the bell there meant they could celebrate closer to home.
10: That meant that, you know, he was done. He no longer had to have all of these hospital trips. Ringing the bell for him was really good. He was excited about it.
7: A researcher says there is still more to learn about the impact on our health of radio waves from our mobile phones. A New Zealand Medical Journal article cites 13 big reviews of relevant research finding no evidence radio waves cause brain cancer in humans. However, they did find information was too limited on some topics to allow firm conclusions. Corresponding author Auckland University Professor Mark Elwood says it is harder to get solid evidence for the psychological effects.
11: Amongst rather vast amount of information, there are always studies which show something and other studies which show nothing.
7: Tensions between the White House and Canada are rising as smoke from Canadian wildfires reaches several US cities. More than 100 million people in the United States are under air quality alerts because of the smoke. US President Donald Trump has accused Canada of neglectful care of their forest and says he may raise tariffs as punishment. BBC North America correspondent Nick Johnson says it's already a growing sentiment among some Republican Congress members.
12: They are clearly concerned about this. They've said to the Canadian Prime Minister Mark Carney, the American lungs are paying the price for Canadian inaction.
7: Air New Zealand is counting down until it becomes the first international carrier to touch down at the new Western Sydney Airport. The airline will operate flights 3 days a week from late October. Both Australia and New Zealand represent each other's largest inbound market.
2: Coast.
7: In sport, to the All Blacks' 32-year fortress.
13: Referee looks at the big screen and says, that will do it. 53 straight for the All Blacks at Eden Park. Too good for the Irish, and they're 3 from 3 in July.
7: The All Blacks put on arguably the best performance in the Dave Rennie era to beat Ireland 40 points to 21 in Auckland, as we heard from commentator Elliot Smith. The All Blacks ran in 6 tries off the back of dominant ball running from the forwards. Reserve hooker Asafour Omoa scored shortly after coming on late in the first half following an injury to Cody Taylor. A 5-pointer was awarded after a review showed the ball nicked the white paint of the try line. Omoa says it was a bit of a blur.
14: I don't know what it was. Probably, I don't know if it was dirt or someone's elbow, but my eyes were like black. Like, I saw the big screen, my eyes were open, but I couldn't see anything. I definitely put it down. I didn't know if it was over the line.
7: Loose forward Luke Jacobson can count himself lucky after the TMO kept his no arms clear out of the head of his Irish opposite Josh van der Fleer to just a yellow card. Across town at Mount Smart in League's NRL, the Warriors fended off the Dragons 20-12 in a scrappy effort to reclaim second on the ladder. It was an odd night of 2-pointers for the Warriors, with Chanel Harris-Tavita missing 2 of 3 conversions but nailing 3 penalties. That's news and sport. I'm Joe Gilfillan.
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7: In this update, mental health support lines are welcoming more funding as they continue to deal with more complex needs. The government's confirmed $1.2 million in support for Lifeline to cover the next year's operation costs after more than a decade without government support. Whakarongaro and Youthline would also get funding. Whakarongaro Acting Chief Executive Brian O'Connell says it'll help lift counsellor numbers and frontline staffing for its 1737 service.
8: People are having to navigate more challenges in their life every day, and the levels of acute distress that we see in our service requires a different type of conversation than what we were seeing 10 years ago.
7: Young people took a leading role in organising yesterday's protest against the government's conservation changes. Protesters marched from Wellington Civic Square to Parliament during the afternoon. The Make Noise for Nature event was backed by Forest and Bird, Greenpeace and the Green Party. Co-organiser Lou Farandousset says more than half the organising committee were aged 12 to 22.
9: It's our responsibility to keep those land protected and share it to the future generation.
7: Alarm at the rise in corporates buying up health services and a warning it's flying too far under the radar. Public health expert Peter Crampton says nearly a quarter of general practices are now owned by large private groups, with the private sector also dominating lab centres. The Otago University professor says they often finance purchases through debt and boost profits via cost-cutting, price rises and avoiding unprofitable services before selling the services.
10: We as a society need to decide whether we want corporates in our health system or not, and if we do, under what circumstance policy frameworks are required. At the moment, there's very, very little.
7: A belief native bush in the central North Island will benefit from the Sika Deer Management Plan. Sika have been labelled the North Island's first herd of special interest by Hunting and Fishing Minister James Meagher. The Game Animal Council is managing them across more than 100,000 hectares in the Kaimanawa and Kaweka forest parks. CEO Karina Jordan says population management will decrease the pressure on forests.
11: Those areas, you're seeing better quality animals, a lower number of animals on the environment, and therefore conservation outcomes.
7: Conflict between the United States and Iran is threatening to spill into countries in the Persian Gulf, with reports of critical civilian infrastructure being hit. The United States has continued its attacks, with Iran striking American targets in the region in retaliation. Regional authorities say bridges, a train station, an airport, power and water stations have been struck. BBC security correspondent Frank Gardner says the strikes from the United States and Iran are starting to cross lines.
12: If you're hitting sites that can be used by civilians, that could be considered by some to be a war crime.

0: City-back Damian McKenzie scored a try and was dangerous on attack and says the team's feeling more comfortable with Reddy's brand of rugby.
1: I think the way we're playing and the way we're trying to play is we're trying to be optimistic, and you know, if there's opportunity to have a crack in one-on-ones, then that's what we'll take. And boys are really enjoying it. I think we got the balance right a lot better tonight around our run and kick.
0: Now the wait is on until the squad's named for the South Africa tour. The Warriors have survived a scare from NRL strugglers St George Illawarra at Mount Smart. The Warriors came out on top 2012 after trailing by 2 at half-time. Co-captain James Fisher-Harris has given credit to the Dragons, who've had only 2 wins this season.
2: They came here to play. Shout out to the Dragons boys. To show you anyone in the competition is a really hard battle, and I thought they bring the intensity from the start. We've got a lot of things to work on, but we're still building, happy to get the dub.
0: Former West Indies pace bowler Michael Holdings paid tribute to legendary all-rounder Sir Garfield Sobers, who has died at the age of 89. Holdings' immediate reflections.
3: Sir Gary Sobers meant so much to the West Indies team, to West Indian people, to Barbados, and of course the game of cricket. He was a great.
0: That's News and Sport. I'm Joe Gilfillan.
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10: In this update, biosecurity has confirmed no new cases of H5 bird flu with enhanced surveillance in the Wairarapa. The Ministry for Primary Industries says there's no evidence of mass mortalities in wildlife or infected poultry after a bird near Carterton tested positive for the H5N1 strain. Eggs and poultry remain safe to eat and public health risks remain low. MPI says they're assessing all reports about unwell or dead birds and they are urging people to report any sick or dead birds in a group and not to touch them. Winston Peters says there should be criminal charges laid against those involved in building Wellington's transmission gully. The highway needed significant repairs just 3 years after it was finished. Mr. Peters says the lowest bidder got the deal, then negotiated costs upwards.
11: Well, when it's finished, they had five different dots of tar seal and nearly all were defective and nobody's been put in prison. It's a disgrace.
10: Mr. Peters says taxpayers were defrauded and in other societies that could lead to a conviction. Tensions between the White House and Canada are rising as smoke from Canadian wildfires reaches several US cities. More than 100 million people in the United States are under air quality alerts because of the smoke. United States President Donald Trump has accused Canada of neglectful care of their forest and says

0: He may raise tariffs as punishment. BBC North America correspondent Nick Johnson says it is already a growing sentiment among some Republican Congress members.
1: They are clearly concerned about this. They've said to the Canadian Prime Minister Mark Carney, the American lungs are paying the price for Canadian inaction.
0: Trade Minister Todd McClay says our export numbers have remained strong despite the United States' ever-changing tariff rates. Tariff rates are expected to rise again in the near future, with the United States Supreme Court's protection of the existing rate coming to an end next week. Mr. McClay says our exports to the United States have increased by as much as 4% over the last 12 months. United States Democrats say the FBI's new base in Wellington has been opened only as an excuse for a sightseeing trip. Jordan Dunn reports.
2: The Bureau's director, Kash Patel, visited New Zealand in July last year to open a dedicated FBI office in the capital. The Trump-nominated director is facing a congressional investigation into allegations he misused taxpayer funds on luxury travel and other personal expenses. A letter from the Democrats to Patel claims the Wellington office was in part opened to justify his trip there.
0: The FBI defends the opening, saying New Zealand was the only Five Eyes partner without an official FBI office. A special sound has chimed from Southland Hospital's pediatric ward. Cancer survivors can now ring a special bell donated by the Child Cancer Foundation while surrounded by family and staff to mark the end of their treatment. Six-year-old Riley Timaro swung the hospital's inaugural bell celebrating the end of his three-year leukemia battle. Mother Alicia Patterson says the idea came with one of the hospital's play specialists so he could mark the milestone in a familiar place.
3: Other kids can do it down here because then they're not travelling back to Christchurch. We were able to do it with the nurses that knew Riley, knew us really well. Yeah, it was really nice.
0: Ghost. In sport, to the All Blacks' 32-year fortress, here's Elliot Smith.
4: Referee looks at the big screen and says, that will do it! 53! Strike for the All Blacks at Eden Park. Too good for the Irish. And they're 3-from-3 in July.
0: The All Blacks put on arguably the best performance in the Dave Rennie era to beat Ireland 40-21 in Auckland. The All Blacks ran in 6 tries off the back of dominant ball running from the forwards. Reserve hooker Asafour Omua scored shortly after coming on late in the first half following an injury to Cody Taylor. The 5-pointer was awarded after a review showed the ball nicked the white paint of the try line. Omua says it was a bit of a blur.
5: I don't know what it was. Probably, I don't know if it was dirt or something. His elbow, but my eyes were like black. Like, I saw the big screen, my eyes were open, but I couldn't see anything. I definitely put it down. I didn't know if it was over the line or not.
0: Loose forward Luke Jacobson can count himself lucky after the TMO kept his no arms clear out to the head of his Irish opposite Josh Vanderflyer to just a yellow card. Across town at Mount Smart in League's NRL, the Warriors fended off the Dragons 20-12 in a scrappy effort at Mount Smart to reclaim second on the ladder. It was an odd night of 2-pointers for the Warriors, with Chanel Harris-Tavita missing 2 of 3 conversions but nailing 3 penalties. That's news in sport. I'm Joe Gilfillan.
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11: In this update, the Children's Commissioner says the government's time would be better spent on other problems instead of charging ahead with police move-on orders. The Justice Committee heard more feedback on the proposed bill on Friday, allowing rough sleepers, beggars or other people being disorderly to be ordered away from a public space. They'll risk fines of up to $2,000 or 3 months jail time if they don't leave. Dr. Claire Achmad says the government should be working urgently on solving the main problem here.
12: How to get every single one of these people who are living on our streets a hot meal and a roof

0: over their head.
1: Trade unions are welcoming the government's move to keep the Inter-Islander ferry service in public hands. On Friday, Rail Minister Winston Peters announced the two new ships will be named Coupe and Cook, recognising the early Polynesian and European explorers. Kiwi Rail will have a 30-year contract to run them, although Mr Peters says coalition conversations circled around privatisation. Rail and Maritime Transport Union General Secretary Todd Valster says public ownership is a relief.
2: It was broken up to different companies. It wouldn't just be a continuous flow from the top of the north to the bottom of the south, with one company being KiwiRail, and yeah, we think that would cause problems.
1: Nature enthusiasts from all sides of the political spectrum rallied in Wellington yesterday, protesting against the government's proposed conservation changes. Hundreds gathered at the Make Noise for Nature march from Civic Square to Parliament. The rally was backed by Forest and Bird, Greenpeace and the Green Party. Event co-organiser Lou Farandousset says many protesters were not concerned about political allegiances.
3: Whatever their political beliefs, everyone enjoy the bush and go jumping, hiking, hunting, fishing.
1: Nearly 500 New Zealand and Australian Army Reserve personnel are now in Gore for 10 days of intensive field training. They'll work to strengthen their combat readiness and leadership and test their skills in an operational environment. Training areas are signposted and no live ammunition will be used. The public should not be alarmed by the exercises, mainly in the Hokanui Hills and Waikaia area. Swimmers in Wellington braved winter ocean temperatures yesterday morning to raise funds for the Special Olympics. Polar Plunge Wellington at Freiburg Beach in Oriental Bay drew athletes, coaches, police and other emergency service personnel to support the cause. There are 29 plunges happening across Australasia over the next few weeks, with Christchurch and Auckland's North Shore next weekend. The top youth Scrabble players are set to play in Brisbane for a Trans-Tasman competition in September. The country's first youth Scrabble championships took place in Auckland yesterday, with 16-year-old Cooper Ashley winning the inaugural title. 14 other players competed, with two 13-year-olds coming second and third. Scrabble New Zealand president Murray Rogers says the tournament's top three had the most competitive experience.
4: They were the same three who represented New Zealand in the Youth World Championships in Kuala Lumpur last year.
1: Coast. In sport, another tick from the new look All Blacks under coach Dave Rennie to extend their unbeaten record at Eden Park to 53 games. The All Blacks beat Ireland 40-21, running in 6-3. Utility back Damien McKenzie scored a try and was dangerous on attack and says the team's feeling more comfortable with Rennie's brand of rugby.
5: I think the way we're playing and the way we're trying to play is we're trying to be optimistic, and you know, if there's opportunity to have a crack in one-on-ones, then that's what we'll take. And boys are really enjoying it. I think we got the balance right a lot better tonight around our running kick.
1: The wait is on now until the squad is named for the South Africa tour. The Warriors survived a scare from the NRL strugglers, the St George Illawarra Dragons at Mount Smart. The Warriors came out on top 2012 after trailing by 2 at the break. Co-captain James Fisher-Harris has given credit to the Dragons, who've had only 2 wins this season.
6: They came here to play. Shout out to the Dragons boys. It just shows anyone in the competition is a really hard battle, and I thought they'd bring that intensity from the start. We got a lot of things to work on, but we're still building, happy to get that up.
1: Former West Indies pace bowler Michael Holdings paid tribute to the legendary all-rounder Sir Garfield Sobers, who has died at the age of 89. Holdings' immediate reflections.
7: Sir Gary Sobers meant so much to the West Indies team, to West Indian people, to Barbados, and of course the game of cricket. He was a great.
1: That's news and sport. I'm Joe Gilfillan.
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11: In this update, United States Democrats claim the FBI's new base in Wellington has been opened only as an excuse for a sightseeing trip. Jordan Dunn reports.
12: The Bureau's director, Kash Patel, visited New Zealand in July last year to open a dedicated FBI office in the capital. The Trump-nominated director is facing a congressional investigation into allegations he misused taxpayer funds on luxury travel and other personal expenses. A letter from the Democrats to Patel claims the Wellington office was in part opened to justify his trip there.
11: The FBI defends the opening, saying New Zealand was the only Five Eyes partner without an FBI office. An economist expects inflation won't fall below 3% until the second half of next year. It's being driven by food price inflation, which has eased since May but was still 2.5% in June. Stats NZ data show petrol prices last month remained 23.6% higher than the year before. ASB senior economist Mark Smith says recent changes in the Middle East are expected to further exacerbate the situation.
13: You will be faced with a situation where annual CPI inflation is only about 3.5% by the end of the year, and that's still well above the Reserve Bank's target.
11: Southland's ringing in tradition for the region's child cancer survivors. Patients can now swing a special bell donated by the Child Cancer Foundation while surrounded by family and staff to mark the end of their treatment. 6-year-old Riley Tamaro was the first to ring the bell at Southland Hospital, marking the end of his 3-year battle with leukemia. His mother, Alicia Patterson, says having the bell there meant they could celebrate closer to home.
14: That meant that, you know, he was done. He no longer had to have all of these hospital trips. Ringing the bell for him was really good. He was excited about it.
11: A researcher says there is still more to learn about the impact on our health of radio waves from our mobile phones. A New Zealand Medical Journal article cites 13 big reviews of relevant research finding no evidence radio waves cause brain cancer in humans. However, they did find information was too limited on some topics to allow firm conclusions. Corresponding author, Auckland University Professor Mark Elwood, says

0: it is harder to get solid evidence for the psychological effects.
1: Amongst rather vast amount of information, there are always studies which show something and other studies which show nothing.
0: Tensions between the White House and Canada are rising as smoke from Canadian wildfires reaches several US cities. More than 100 million people in the United States are under air quality alerts because of the smoke. US President Donald Trump has accused Canada of neglectful care of their forest and says he may raise tariffs as punishment. BBC North America correspondent Nick Johnson says it's already a growing sentiment among some Republican Congress members.
2: They are clearly concerned about this. They've said to the Canadian Prime Minister Mark Carney, the American lungs are paying the price for Canadian inaction.
0: Air New Zealand is counting down until it becomes the first international carrier to touch down at the new Western Sydney Airport. The airline will operate flights 3 days a week from late October. Both Australia and New Zealand represent each other's largest inbound market.
3: Coast.
0: In sport, to the All Blacks' 32-year fortress.
4: Referee looks at the big screen and says, that will do it! 53 straight for the All Blacks at Eden Park. Too good for the Irish, and they're 3 from 3 in July.
0: The All Blacks put on arguably the best performance in the Dave Rennie era to beat Ireland 40 points to 21 in Auckland, as we heard from commentator Elliot Smith. The All Blacks ran in 6 tries off the back of dominant ball running from the forwards. Reserve hooker Asafor Omoa scored shortly after coming on late in the first half following an injury to Cody Taylor. A 5-pointer was awarded after a review showed the ball nicked the white paint of the try line. Omoa says it was a bit of a blur.
5: I don't know what it was. Probably, I don't know if it was dirt or someone's elbow, but my eyes were like black. Like, I saw the big screen, my eyes were open, but I couldn't see anything. I definitely put it down. I didn't know if it was over the line.
0: Loose forward Luke Jacobson can count himself lucky after the TMO kept his no arms clear out of the head of his Irish opposite Josh van der Fleer to just a yellow card. Across town at Mount Smart in League's NRL, the Warriors fended off the Dragons 20-12 in a scrappy effort to reclaim second on the ladder. It was an odd night of 2-pointers for the Warriors, with Chanel Harris-Tavita missing 2 of 3 conversions but nailing 3 penalties. That's news and sport. I'm Joe Gilfillan.
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0: one. Tony Street, Jace and Sam. 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
5: In this update, we begin in Canada, where mass evacuations are in place due to rampant wildfires. There are now 191 active wildfires, with 73 not under control. Thick smoke is causing hazardous air quality across some northern US states. Ontario Premier Doug Ford is urging people to heed the advice from emergency responders.
6: Do not go to your campsites. Do not go back to your homes. If they're saying not to go back, don't go back. We will find you a place. A hotel room, we'll get you food, we'll make sure you're well taken care of.
5: And Russian officials say 8 people have been killed and more than 60 wounded by Ukrainian drone attacks. Kyiv's forces are continuing their aerial campaign against energy infrastructure and military targets inside Russia, following the Kremlin's invasion of Ukraine that's well into its 5th year. 2 sprawling warehouses of Russia's major online retailer Wildberries were hit by Ukrainian drones yesterday in the Moscow and Tambov regions. That's news.
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5: To sports, and it's been an historic third round for Ryan Fox at golf's Open Major in Southport. Fox has moved up 51 places and taken a share of the lead after equaling the record lowest score at a major, carding a sizzling 62. Liam Lawson will start 9th on the grid for Formula One's Belgian Grand Prix. The Kiwi set the 11th fastest time in qualifying, but was lifted 2 places after grid penalties to 2 rivals. The All Blacks have crushed Ireland 40-21 to stretch their remarkable unbeaten run at Eden Park to 53 tests. France has pumped Japan 42-15, and the Wallabies have farewelled coach Joe Schmidt in with a 57-10 demolition of Italy in Perth. And the Warriors remain second on the NRL ladder after edging the Dragons 20-12. That's sport. I'm Kalia Strong.
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Feel Good Sunday Coast, John Dunstan here. Queen, by the way, Brian May is 79 today, so we must talk a bit more about Brian May through our day. Rick Springfield coming up this hour. We're here from Elton with Rocket Man, and this is The Commodores on Coast.

Coast, John here for your Sunday. Would appreciate it if you have a chance today to rate the music. Just takes a few minutes and you'll be in the draw for $250 Coast cash we're giving away. Text MUSIC 2699. That will get you underway.

0: Feel Good Sunday Coast. Hi, John Dunstan here with Brian Adams on the way. Summer of 69. We are, I haven't worked it out properly. I think we're 9 weeks away from the beginning of daylight saving. You have to have noticed that the days are definitely getting longer. Sun is setting later, so not long to wait. If you love daylight saving, it's still a bit polarizing. And we await the final game in this weekend's round of the Nations Championship Rugby, which is Argentina-England, which starts a little after 7. By the way, when we finish with the Southern Hemisphere League, they're doing it all over again in the Northern Hemisphere from November.
1: Hi, it's Tony, Jason, Sam from your Feel Good Breakfast. Hope your Sunday is going well. We are back tomorrow with the Chasers.
2: Yes, we are. $500 up for grabs. And as we cross the midpoint, who is leading the way? The count back will be on.
1: Yeah, that's just after 7:30 tomorrow morning. Find out who's the champ so far and your chance to win $500 tomorrow morning too. This is Coast.
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0: Feel good 80s through your Sunday. John Dunstan on Coast. Naked Eyes are next. Always something there. We'll hear from Eric Carmen, Lose Control, and Joey Scarberry. One Big Famous Song is coming up in the next 15 minutes as well. Just a few minutes away from kickoff. Final game in this round of the Nations Championship. Argentina, England in the footy. We'll keep you posted on that game this morning.
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7: In this update, two US service members have been killed in Jordan and one is missing in action, marking the first American military deaths in the Iran war since March. The US Central Command says the deaths happened while partner forces defended against Iranian ballistic missile and drone attacks. The identities of the fallen soldiers will be withheld until 24 hours after their next of kin are notified. New Zealand First are expecting to make another campaign policy announcement today, but little detail is known about it. Today is the second day of the party's annual convention at Auckland's Dewdrop Events Centre. Winston Peters will hold a public meeting, which will double as a campaign launch. The Herald's Adam Pearce says the party's delegations are energised with its momentum of new candidates and polling of 11.5%.
8: Winston Peters, as he often does, says he thinks that the party is polling much higher than that. And I guess we'll just have to wait until November 7 to see whether he's right.
7: That's news.

0: is polling much higher than that, and I guess we'll just have to wait until November 7 to see whether he's right.
1: That's news.
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1: Two sports in Ryan Fox and Kazuma Kobori have stormed up the leaderboard on day three at the Open Golf Major. Fox equaled the lowest ever score at a major, his 62 giving him the clubhouse lead, while Kobori is currently tied for 12th. All Blacks coach Dave Rennie is reflecting on a job well done on a 40-21 victory over Ireland, stretching their unbeaten at Eden Park to 53 tests.
3: We'd have taken a 1-point win, but I thought we were pretty clinical when it mattered, and just a lot of hard work that we've been putting in on and off the field. No, we saw it out on the park today.
1: France and Scotland have scored wins for the Northern Hemisphere, while Australia and South Africa have won for the South. Liam Lawson will start 9th at the Belgian Grand Prix, and the Warriors remain 2nd on the NRL ladder after edging the Dragons 20-12. That's sport. I'm Carly Strong.
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John Dunstan here and Tony Jason Sam are here tomorrow morning to tell you all about what they've been up to for the Score Holidays. 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Is Joey.

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It is Saturday, the sequel, weekend part two, and I hope it started out well. 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

0: Another Feel Good Sunday is underway. Coast and John Dunstan here. We hear from Dire Straits with Money for Nothing next. Speaking of which, as opposed to some people's predictions of the event, nobody won Lotto Powerball last night, surprisingly, because a lot of people had tickets. A lot of people, including me. Now it rolls to $35 million on Wednesday, which, yeah, it's substantial. The Commonwealth Games start this week. That's in the news. And final game in this round of the Nations Championship Rugby, Argentina versus England. About half an hour into that game now. It's England 5-0 in the lead.
1: Hello, you. It's Tony, Jason, Sam from your Feel Good Breakfast. Hope you're having a really nice Sunday. And tomorrow morning after 8, we are back. We're going to tell you what we should be drinking.
2: Yeah, we should probably switch out from beer and wine and choose something healthy. Is that what this is about?
1: Yeah, sort of, but it's not water, which is the surprising thing. So we'll tell you what you need to know after 8 tomorrow. This is Coast.
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trunks. Look at that mama, got it sticking in the cameraman. Oh, we could have some. And he's up there. What's that? Hawaiian noises.

0: Another feel-good Sunday is on the way. Coast with Kenny and Dolly on the way. John Travolta and Olivia Newton. John, you're the one that I want. It's just around the corner. A classic from Lynyrd Skynyrd. Also, New Zealand's Tree of the Year has been selected. What did we vote for? Tell you more soon.
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10: In this update, the US has carried out a seventh consecutive night of strikes on Iran. This comes as it's been confirmed two US soldiers were killed and one is missing in action following an Iranian missile and drone strike in Jordan. The renewed fighting comes after the US reimposed a blockade of Iranian ports and Tehran declared the Strait of Hormuz shut. BBC correspondent Param Gobadi says this is one of the most dangerous moments for Iran and the region.
11: We are receiving images of bridges being destroyed, tunnels being targeted, people getting killed, other infrastructure, energy, electricity, grids are being targeted.
10: A view, it will take more than just funding to make our screen sector flourish. The New Zealand Screen Production Guild has released its election manifesto, calling for increased or stabilised funding. Guild President Irene Gardner says they would like to see a levy paid by streamers to help local productions and regulation changes around AI to protect intellectual property. That's news.
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10: Two sports and Ryan Fox has created golf history, shooting a 62 on day three at the Open in England to equal the world record for the lowest round in a major. Fox is now tied for second, two shots behind American leader Sam Burns, who sits at 10 under par. The All Blacks are all smiles after a 40-21 win over Ireland preserves their 32-year unbeaten streak at Eden Park. The New Zealand under-20 men's rugby team has beaten England 41-26 to win bronze at the Junior World Championships in Georgia. Kiwi sprinter Anna Grimaldi has also snared bronze in the women's mixed classification para 100 metres at London Stadium in just her second Diamond League meet. And the Dragons have blown up at the officiating in their 2012 NRL loss to the Warriors. That's sport. I'm Kalia Strong.
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Feel Good Sunday Coast, 19-3, I think it was. Halftime, England over Argentina. That's the final game in this round for the Nations Championship Rugby. Keep you up to date with that one. And tell you a bit more about New Zealand Tree of the Year soon. Bee Gees coming up. Can we ban the Holidaymakers too? This is Johnny Mellencamp.

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We aim to help the leprosy mission cure children of leprosy in Papua New Guinea. 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This is The Cars.

Feel Good Sunday Coast, John Dunstan here. Split Ends coming right up, Kiwi favourite. And this, as it turns out, is a Kiwi favourite as well. In the search for New Zealand's most interesting tree, New Zealand's tree of the year this year, is the bucket tree of Tawa. It is a Macrocarpa. A Macrocarpa's come from California. This one must be one of the earliest Macrocarpas planted in New Zealand. It's from the 1850s. And generations of people have helped shape the tree into the shape of an upturned bucket. I mean, that's why they call it the bucket tree. It is a very interesting tree, and more Kiwis voted for that one than any other tree in the competition this year. But you can still check out that tree and the finalists on the website, NZ Tree of the Year.

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1: Hi, it's Tony, Jason, Sam from your Feel Good Breakfast. Hope your Sunday's going well. We are back tomorrow with the Chasers.
2: Yes, we are. $500 up for grabs, and as we cross the midpoint, who is leading the way? The count back will be on.
1: Yeah, that's just after 7:30 tomorrow morning. Find out who's the champ so far, and your chance to win $500 tomorrow morning too. This is Coast.
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0: 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Happy Sunday. Coast, John Dunstan here. Wham next. Wake Me Up Before You Go-Go. A classic from Michael Jackson. And Sir Rod Stewart is on the way. Rod was doing what they would term in the industry an intimate gig last week. And by the end of the show, he had everybody, I was going to say misty-eyed. They were misty-eyed. They were just openly sobbing. We'll hear a bit of that after nine on Coast.
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16: In this update, innovation is paving the way to help improve escape routes for wheelchair users during fire evacuations. 16 wheelchair users are testing virtual reality simulators of multi-storey buildings to help design better emergency escape systems. University of Canterbury's master's student Wing Yu Ma says many of the participants have praised the use of VR.
17: All buildings should make sure that it is easy for everyone to get out when there is a fire. We try to develop designs that improve the current practice.
16: Boris Johnson has expressed sympathy for outgoing British Prime Minister Sir Keir Starmer. This comes as Andy Burnham will be sworn into the top job on Monday local time. Johnson, who was Prime Minister from 2019 to 2022, had some parting words on Sky News.
18: There's absolutely no point in bitterness ever about these things. I feel a bit sorry for Keir sometimes. I couldn't quite understand why he was so unbelievably unpopular.
16: That's news.
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16: To sports, and Ryan Fox has become just the seventh man in history to shoot a landmark 62 at a golf major, rising to second equal at the Open in England. Remarkably, three of those milestone rounds have been carded at Royal Birkdale this week. All Blacks coach Dave Rennie concedes Luke Jacobson should have been better in the tackle clear-out that saw him yellow-carded in the 40-21 win over Ireland at Eden Park. Sam Tanner has warmed up well for the Commonwealth Games, winning the men's 1500 metres at a major meet in Belgium. The Warriors have avoided an embarrassing defeat to the worst side in the NRL, snaking past the Dragons 2012 at Mount Smart. And Liam Lawson is relieved to have qualified ninth for Formula One's Belgian Grand Prix, given he felt his car was slow. That's sport. I'm Kalia Strong.
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0: Feel Good Sunday Coast. Last time I looked, just about full time in the final game of the round, the Nations Championship Rugby. It was England 31-17 over Argentina. By the way, they are playing right now the playoff for third of the FIFA World Cup between England and France. Just 15 or so minutes into this one, and it's England 1-0 in that game. Keep it posted, eh?
1: You might know of the original sin, and you might know how to be with fire.

Tall tales and true of what happened during the school holidays. Additionally, $500 could be yours if you can beat the chaser. Let's face it, they're going to be a little bit rusty after a week or so off. We will find our winner for the Luxury on the Coast competition. Somebody's a bit nervous.

0: Feel Good Sunday on Coast. Tad and Dane on the way and Thompson Twins with Hold Me Now. Last week, Sir Rod Stewart was doing a charity gig for the King's Trust. So it wasn't a big crowd, but everybody, you can rest assured, had paid a good deal of money to be up close and personal with Rod Stewart. And just getting into that show, I think he just decided off the cuff to launch into this.
1: We lost a good friend of mine in the last 24 hours, Bonnie Tyler. So, yeah.

He did a great version of this song. And I'm sure it was impromptu because the musos took a little while to catch up with exactly what Rob was doing.

0: Extremely wealthy people shedding tears into their aperitif all morning.
1: Hello, you, it's Tony, Jason, Sam from your Feel Good Breakfast. Hope you're having a really nice Sunday. And tomorrow morning after 8, we are back. We're going to tell you what we should be drinking.
2: Yeah, we should probably switch out from beer and wine and choose something healthy. Is that what this is about?
1: Yeah, sort of, but it's not water, which is the surprising thing. So we'll tell you what you need to know after 8 tomorrow. This is Coast.
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0: Feel good 80s, especially for your Sunday coast. And John Dunstan here with Bruce Springsteen on the way. Irene Cara's Flashdance theme is coming right up. We're from Joe Cocker as well in the next 15 minutes or so. And we'll keep you posted with the sport. Shortly an update on the final score, England versus Argentina, final round of the Nations Rugby Championship. That was on this morning. And also the halftime score, England versus France, coming up in the playoff for third at the FIFA World Cup. Complex, isn't it? But it is a busy morning sports-wise.
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2: This update. Experts warn antidepressants are becoming the first-line treatment for young people as mental health services struggle to meet demand. Joey Dwyer reports.
3: Official figures show the number of teenagers dispensed antidepressants has increased by more than 11,000 over the past decade, rising from 12,600 in 2016 to almost 24,000 last year. Clinical psychologist Kyle McDonald says a lack of funded services is driving people towards medication.
2: Mental Health Minister Matt Doocy says rising prescriptions reflect more people seeking help and points to government investment in youth mental health initiatives and efforts to reduce wait times. A new walking track around the Gentle Annie campground near Westport is open to the public. The 3 kilometre trail starts at the Mokihinui River mouth and goes through native bush to the pinnacle. A track off the main route will also open up public access to the Nikau Falls. The trail will be open to cyclists at the end of the year. That's news.
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2: Two sports, and England has beaten Argentina 31-24 in a spiteful Nations Championship clash featuring 7 yellow cards. South Africa leads the All Blacks on the South Hemisphere table thanks to a larger points differential. Liam Lawson is relieved to have qualified 9th for Formula One's Belgian Grand Prix, given he wasn't impressed with his racing bull.
5: We've been a bit slower all weekend. I think we put together the best sort of car that we had. It felt quite good, just too slow.
2: Slovenian cycling star Tadej Pogacar has clinched another solo victory on stage 14 of the Tour de France, increasing his overall lead to 4.5 minutes in the hunt for his 3rd straight title. And England has scored 3 first-half goals against France in the Football World Cup playoff for bronze. That's sport. I'm Kalia Strong.
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Feel Good Sunday, Coast, John Dunstan, and at half time, it was 4-0 to England over France, the FIFA World Cup playoff for third and fourth. Nobody was predicting that. Sure, England playing very, very well, great skill levels, but France seem to have completely capitulated. They are back out now for the second half, so we'll keep you posted on that one. By the way, worth noting, air quality in Miami, where this game has been played, is great. Air quality in New Jersey, where the final will be played tomorrow, is absolutely shocking again today because of the Canadian bushfires.

Feel Good Sunday Coast. If you have a moment today, it's not too late to rate the music. Just tell us what you genuinely think and be in to win $250 of Coast cash. Text music 2699 to get underway.

0: Happy Sunday. Feel good favourites continue on Coast with Prince, When Doves Cry. The Irish fans were shedding the odd tear or two at Eden Park last night. All Blacks now 53 consecutive test matches without a loss at Eden Park. And I think Will Jordan pretty much reflected the confidence in the team after the match, having scored his 51st test try.
1: I feel like it was certainly the most complete. I feel like we'd had good patches in the other two games, but ability to be pretty composed. Yeah, in the end of scoreline, putting 40 points in the Irish is no mean feat.
0: And just to the south of Go Media Stadium, a pretty, well, pretty good second half, but a decent win for the Warriors over the Dragons.
2: The Warriors come away with the W. They have beaten the St. George Illawarra Dragons 20 points to 12.
0: All things considered, not a bad sporting weekend so far.
3: Hi, it's Tony, Jason, Sam from your Feel Good Breakfast. Hope your Sunday's going well. We are back tomorrow with the Chasers.
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0: grabs, and as we cross the midpoint, who is leading the way? 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

0: Feel good 80s faves all through your Sunday. Coast and John Dunstan here with Phil Collins, Genesis next. Stevie Nicks and Don Henley, Leather and Lace, cracker of a song. And owing to the fact that it is Sir Brian May's 79th birthday today, I mean, we're going to play it anyway. A great song from Queen, just after 11 on Coast.
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2: In this update, New Zealand First is set to officially launch its election campaign today, with a record number of delegates turning out to the party's convention in Auckland. The party's latest recruits include former Labour ministers Rino Tirikatene and 87-year-old Dover Samuels. There are a number of high-profile candidates, including former All Blacks Tane Randall, who says he's in the job to make the country more prosperous.
3: I've got a kid whose first job out of university. He's been talking me through his career path, and he's saying, well, look, by the time I'm 35, if things go really well in his job, he still will not be able to afford a house.
2: Two US service members have been killed in Jordan, and one is missing in action, marking the first American military fatalities from Iranian fire since March. Four American service members were taken to hospital as fighting between the US and Iran continues for a seventh consecutive night following a breakdown of ceasefire talks. US Central Command hasn't disclosed their identities yet. That's news.
4: 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Love where you live.
2: Two sports and two injury worries from a night to otherwise celebrate for the All Blacks at Eden Park. The 40-21 Nations Championship win over Ireland has left first five Ruben Love with a knee injury that's being assessed. Hooker Cody Taylor could be a late starter for the South African tour with a calf strain. England has beaten Argentina 31-24 in a spiteful clash featuring seven yellow cards. The Pumas were denied a last-second try that could have led to a match-levelling sideline conversion, with referee Angus Gardner then coppering a barrage of abuse from angry Argentinian players. The three Kiwi drivers in IndyCar have qualified in the top eight for the Music City Grand Prix in Nashville. Scott McLaughlin will be third on the grid, Scott Dixon in fifth spot, and Marcus Armstrong at eighth. That's sport. I'm Kalia Strong.
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Feel Good Sunday, Coast Talking Heads coming right up. Did play Queen a moment ago, and I do just need to mention Brian May, who's 79 today. He is in the Rock and Roll Hall of Fame. CBE 2005, Doctor of Science with Honours, PhD 2022, Knight Bachelor 2023. Sir Brian May also cares very deeply for hedgehogs, it's true.

0: Feel Good Sunday as the weekend continues coast with the police coming right up. I believe Liam Lawson has qualified ninth for the Belgian Grand Prix, the Spa track, Spa Francorchamps. As I've said, for every round this year, if he can just stay on the track, a couple of dropouts in front of him, he'll finish well and truly in the points again. And it starts Friday morning our time. That's when the opening ceremony is for the Glasgow Commonwealth Games. Should be very exciting. It is somewhat scaled back. Nobody really wanted to handle the game, so good on Glasgow for stepping in very much at the last minute. New Zealand has a team of 116. On the first day, which will be Friday our time, there will be bowls, and then the full schedule kicks in on Saturday morning our time. So we will do our best to keep you posted with how New Zealand goes at the 26 Commonwealth Games in Glasgow.
1: Hello, you, it's Tony, Jason, Sam from your Feel Good Breakfast. Hope you're having a really nice Sunday. And tomorrow morning after 8, we are back. We're going to tell you what we should be drinking.
2: Yeah, we should probably switch out from beer and wine and choose something healthy. Is that what this is about?
1: Yeah, sort of, but it's not water, which is the surprising thing. So we'll tell you what you need to know after 8 tomorrow. This is Coast.
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Grant Kiriyama joins us with Madonna next, Like a Prayer, Earth, Wind and Fire, and Split Ends Over for Lunch with 6 months in a leaky boat. We welcome back Tony, Jason, Sam tomorrow on the Feel Good Breakfast. So the chaser returns with $500 for you to win, and we will find our big winner for luxury on the coast tomorrow morning.

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21: In this update, two US service members have been killed and another is missing after Iranian missile and drone attacks in Jordan. The deaths come as fighting between the US and Iran continues for a seventh consecutive night following the collapse of a temporary ceasefire. BBC correspondent Nick Johnson says US Central Command has said the Americans were defending against attacks from Iran.
22: In the last few minutes, we've heard that these service members have been killed. We've also heard that four other US service members have been taken to Jordanian hospitals with injuries.